0: S1.
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1: 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I just
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Side of America, where we choose pride over character. And we can pick sides, but this is us, this is us, this is. I live on the west side of America, where they spin lies into fairy dust.

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I loved you truly. 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